0: poti in obdel.
1: Now the day bleeds into nightfall, and you're not here to get me through it all.
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I needed you. You said you would always stay. 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
0: 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I love you. How many different ways are there to say I love you? Ti voglio bene, ti quiero, ich liebe dich, je t'adore. I love you. 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